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2: Scattered showers and a few storms are possible through the evening hours, then ending overnight, a low temperature in the upper 60s. For Friday, partly sunny to sunny skies, afternoon highs, low 90s, only a slight chance for a late-day pop-up storm, and plenty of sunshine, drier, lower humidity on Saturday, highs, low 90s. For the Storm Track 9 Weather Center, I'm meteorologist David Glenn.
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2: 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Now, if you're like me, you need a cup of coffee to start your day. Because if you don't have that caffeine, you know, that coworker that's super annoying becomes really annoying. But if you want to enjoy your coffee, you need to avoid these four mistakes. So if you want your coffee to taste better, avoid these four mistakes. Mistake number one, buying more coffee than you can brew in 1 month. Because let's face it, I like to save money. My wife likes to save money. So we buy coffee in bulk. But if you don't drink all that coffee within a reasonable time, it can expire and be kind of stale. Number two, using tap water. Yes, it can affect the way your coffee tastes. Number three, washing your coffee maker too often. Yes, that could be a problem as well. And number four, not taking 10 minutes to enjoy your coffee. I drink my coffee while I'm driving, but if you really want to enjoy your fresh cup of joe, try sipping your coffee at home with a loved one, and maybe just maybe your coffee will taste better.
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7: 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What is the most important aspect of buying a new car? 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
0: But Kevin, he calls them a simple Simon.
3: Don't get me wrong. If you've ever been to a Bucky's bathroom, you know that it's immaculate. It is beautiful. I mean, it smells great, despite the fact there's a million one people in those bathrooms at any given time, but yet those bathrooms stay clean. And I get some people, they love to go to Bucky's bathrooms because they're clean and, you know, some people are germaphobes, but there's one thing I'm not going to do. I'm not going to drive 117 miles per hour to get to a Bucky's bathroom. That's what Omar Solomon did in Florida. He was clocked to 117 in a 70 mile per hour zone. And his excuse, well, he wanted to get to a Bucky's bathroom. Now, there's only one problem with his whole story and logic. Aside from the obvious, the closest Bucky's to him was 61 miles away, which means there's probably at least 20 of the bathrooms.

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What's going on? It's DJ Kev with Hits 96. I'm here at Whiskey Cowgirl for Free Ticket Friday. It's also Wing Week. It's going to be a great opportunity for you to come taste some delicious wings and also pick up some tickets to either Dollywood or Splash Country, maybe something else. So I'm here until about 3, maybe a little bit later, depending upon how long it takes me to get rid of these tickets. But I'm waiting for you. So come on out and see me here at Whiskey Cowgirl right off of Broad Street.

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2: Well, not bad for a Friday afternoon. 24 eastbound is going to be about 11 or 12 minutes to get from downtown to the split. Westbound 24 is busy. It's going to be 20 to 25 minutes from the split to downtown. We had an earlier problem near the top of the ridge cut. That's all been cleared out of the way. Southbound traffic on 27 is lining up to get on to 24 westbound. 153 looking good between I-75 and the dam. 75 moving well between Cleveland and Dalton. Watch out for an accident at Showerford Road at Tally Road.
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0: 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Who's this?
1: This is Skylar.
0: Congratulations, Skylar. You're caller number 9.
1: Oh, my God. Thank you.
0: Yes, you did it.
1: I never win things like this, so it's just surprising.
0: Oh, you can't say that anymore. You have officially qualified. You are one step closer to winning a New York City getaway to go see Harry Styles at Madison Square Garden. Wouldn't that be pretty amazing?
1: That would be awesome.
0: It would be. Are you going to be able to join us on September 12th? We're going to be over at the Whiskey Cowgirl for the grand prize drawing. You need to be there to win. Can you do it?
1: I can.
0: Excellent. Wonderful. And Skylar, if you end up bringing a friend with you, you're going to get a bonus entry, so you'll technically have two chances at it. Okay?
1: Okay, awesome. Thank you.
0: There we go. Skylar is the big winner. She will be joining us over at the Whiskey Cowgirl on September 12th. Will you be joining us as well? We have more qualifying chances. It could happen again between now and 7 o'clock. If not, we'll start again on Monday. And if you hear that cue to call, be caller number 9. And again, it's not just tickets to see Harry Styles. We're actually going to get you to New York. We got airfare, get a $1,000 credit, so you'll be able to go and get your tickets. We're also going to hook you up with two-night stay at a hotel that's right near Madison Square Garden, so you'll be able to spend the weekend in New York City. The coolest thing is the show's on a Friday night, so you get to go to the show and then still have 24 hours in New York City to do it. And we're going to also throw in some spending money as well. So that is a total prize package going to one lucky listener. We're going to find out on September 12th who the grand prize winner will be. Until then, you need to get in to win. So keep listening for that cue to call. Also, don't forget, sign up on our website. And coming up on September 3rd, I know that feels like it's a little ways away, but September 3rd, we're going to be broadcasting live from Chicken Salad Chick in Hickson. Also signing people up for an opportunity to see Harry live in New York City. It's our New York City getaway. 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Congrats to Skylar.
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4: Not too much slowing you down this afternoon. 24 eastbound is going to be 12 or 13 minutes.

Maybe the best is now. Brand new music from them right here on Hits 96. A band that obviously we do not play pretty often, but this is a special experience. Not too long ago, Judah and the Lion announced a secret show that they're doing. Secret's out of the bag now, but it was a secret show at the time. 1 week from tomorrow at Songbirds. And it was so secret that you basically had to follow Judah and the Lion on social media to know about it. And if you did, you could put yourself in the running, and there was a link that was sent out. All said and done, it sold out before the show was even announced. Instantly sold out. Songbirds is only so big, right? It's one of the best venues in town. It's only so big. It sold out before it was even a chance to buy tickets. So that was the case, and a lot of people were bummed out. But now you don't have to worry, because Hits 96 has your back. If you wanted in on that show, I have your opportunity all next week to win. You're going to be listening for that song, Judah and the Lion, Maybe the Best Is Now. If you hear it between 2 and 7, Monday through Friday, all next week, be calling number 9 at 423-642-9636. And get this, not only do we have tickets to that sold-out show, not only are you going to be able to go and attend the show, but you will get access to a sound check experience with Judah and the Lion. You'll be able to meet Judah and Brian from the band, have a meet and greet photo opportunity, and you'll be able to sit in on an exclusive interview that I will be doing live at Songbirds. It's a private exclusive interview that I will have with Judah and the Lion, all about their new album, I Am a Prisoner. Yes, you will be able to meet Judah and the Lion if you win these tickets. All the details will be posted. We don't even have them up on our website yet. I just got confirmation that this is going down. As you can tell, I'm super excited. I'm like a kid in a candy store right now. It is going to be an amazing time. 1 week from tomorrow, Songbirds, we're going to be over there. Only 5 winners will be selected with their plus ones, meaning only 10 people are going to get this experience. If you want those tickets, tune in Monday through Friday, all next week, 2 to 7, and listen for that song that we just played. It's called Maybe the Best Is Now, off of their brand new album, which is everywhere, streaming everywhere. Judah and the Lion, I Am a Prism is what it's called. Woof! Super excited about this stuff. Cannot wait for that. All next week, details will be on our website and our socials very, very soon. Judah and the Lion tickets. There is still a chance for you to go to that sold-out show and to meet the band. Keep listening. It's Hits 96.

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1: There's few things that I like to talk about more than Meghan Markle and Prince Harry. Love that they're back in the news cycle.
2: Are you being sarcastic?
1: Yes, I'm being very sarcastic.
2: Eric, this is big news.
1: It's not. I feel like neither the U.S. or the U.K. wants them, and they just keep going back and forth. But anyway, it's your XYZ ENT Entertainment Report, all brought to you by Eggland's Best.
2: Okay, this is big news. I'm sorry. Prince Harry and Meghan Markle are moving back to Britain.
1: Okay.
2: They quit their royal duties 6 years ago. What are royal duties? I don't know.
1: I imagine you knight people a lot. I know that's not right, but that's what goes through my
2: head. I feel
1: like
2: it's a lot of like attending events and waving. Anyway, they had so much drama with the royal family that they moved to the United States. They said goodbye, UK, but now they're going back.
1: And it's...

0: 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Yeah, cause I'm so freaking fabulous.
1: Come on! Hit you with that no.
2: This song is trending on TikTok and playing now on Hits 96.